0: of country folks.
1: And in that little cottage, sitting pretty,
0: we'll be Mr. and Mrs. Stokes.
1: Oh, will you take me where the daisies cover

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Up.

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1: How?
0: With patience, 42.

0: Hi, this is Mike Plaskett. I'm standing outside here on Swing Street. We've just leased some prime real estate for a new show that's coming soon. The crew is building a new studio for us. 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We hope that when you hear it, you'll say, man, that's mighty fine music.
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Singing for you, ladies and gentlemen, Mr. Duncan Galloway. And ladies and gentlemen, the Pasadena Roof Orchestra. Thank you very much indeed. Thanks a lot.

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I've lost my touch. 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

0: From Joe Williams to William Count Basie and from Sarah Vaughan to Vaughn Monroe, you'll hear all the great artists of yesterday and today on Memories in Melody. Hi, this is Matt Taylor, and my grandfather started this show some 7 decades ago. I'm here to carry on the tradition he began of showcasing the greatest songs by the greatest artists. So be sure to join us for all the great ballads, blues, and big bands, too, old and new. 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

0: Sarah.
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0: 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Knock, knock.
1: Who's there?
0: Emma.
1: Emma who?
0: Emma gonna have trouble with you. If you know how puns are made, then you know how this is played. On your mark, get set, you go. Knock, knock, knock. That's the phrase. You gotta

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1: Knock, knock. Who's there?
0: Cecil.
1: Cecil who?
0: Cecil have music wherever she go.
1: Knock, knock. Who's there?
0: Hiram.
1: Hiram who?
0: Hiram not doing hey, hey.
2: Knock, knock.
1: Who's there?
2: Norma.
1: Norma who?
2: Norma money in the bank. Knock, knock.
1: Who's there?
2: Decker.
1: Decker who?
2: Decker number from 1 to 10. Knock, knock.
1: Who's there?
2: Pneumonia.
1: Pneumonia who?
2: Pneumonia bird in the gilded cage.
0: Reba.
1: Reba who?
0: Reba, stay away from my door. Knock, knock.
1: Who's there?
0: Leo.
1: Leo who?
0: Leo. Knock, knock.

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1: Swing thing. I'm Fred Hall, the Dig the Collector's File. Here's that swing thing. Her favorites and some you didn't expect to hear. Our guests from time to time include the great leaders, singers, soloists, arrangers, and composers from the swing era. Music from the 30s, the 40s, the 50s, the 60s, and right up to today. Here we go with that thing called swing. Swing thing. Glenn Gray and the Casaloma Band.

That's the Dance of the Lame Duck, the Casa Loma Band, a cooperative band led for many years, although he was not the first leader of the band, but led for many years by the fellow you always got to put Dapper in front of his name because he was so polished, such a gentleman there in the stand, Glenn Gray, on Swing Thing. Now romance enters our life. We have handsome Kenny Sargent to sing. This is one of the earlier recordings of Kenny with the band, dating back to the first of the Decca days. I think Glenn Gray made so many records for Decca that they've lost track of them. I wish they'd just release a few more of them so we'd have them on hand. 1937, late 1937, this is Girl of My Dreams.

Girl of my dreams, I love you. Kenny, Sergeant, and Glenn Gray in the Castle Omens. We sort of get into the collector's department with this one. I don't think Decca's ever reissued this. I had a scratchy old 78, which I transferred to tape for the purposes of this show. I love the tune anyway. The Benny Goodman Sextet used to do it, and it was so nice finding Glenn Gray and the Castle Omens crew approaching very gently and then swinging nicely on Soft Winds.

Soft Winds, Glenn Grade. Glenn Grade there on Swing Thing. Glenn Gray had a neat recording career with Capitol Records, mostly under the aegis of producer Dave Cavanaugh, and one of the last in the series, made before his untimely death, was this one, called Sounds of the Great Bands in Latin. That was the ninth volume of a series of called The Sounds of the Great Bands. This is a treatment of Early Autumn, Ralph Burns' composition out of the Woody Herman Band book, with Skeets Herford on alto, and let's see, Vic Feldman on vibes, and Plaz Johnson on tenor sax. Here is Early Autumn, Glenn Gray and the Casaloma Band.

Early autumn. Just a little different. A little bit more of a Latin beat to it there, as styled here by the arrangement for Larry Wagner, who arranged for Glenn Gray those many years and did this album too. Been trying to figure out who plays the solo trombone on this next track. They had a great trombone section in the band in the 38-39 around there. Murray McEachern, Billy Rausch, and Pee Wee Hunt. I think this is probably Murray's playing. Anyway, you'll get a kick out of this, I do believe. It's called Boneyard Shuffle.

That's Boneyard Shuffle. I'm Fred Hall. This is Swing Thing. Let's bring back Kenny Sargent now for a tune that Ray Eberly also recorded with Glenn Miller and Bing Crosby recorded. Sierra Sue.

Boy, he sure had a way with those falsetto notes. That was Kenny Sargent with the Casaloma Band. On Swing Thing. How about a Casaloma standard here? This is Sleepy Time Gal.

Now let's turn for finale, and so far as the part of the sets that's devoted to the Casanova Band is concerned, a finale from the post-World War II Glen Grey Band. This was more of a studio band than it was a touring band, and it featured two great horn players, Bobby Hackett and, on this track, Red Nichols. Red Nichols, and also a young Herb Ellis is heard on guitar early on. This is a Ray Conniff original riff piece arranged by Ray, and it's called, most appropriately, Featuring the Boys.

Smoke Ring. Glenn Gray, Castle on the Bend.

0: More than three decades of great music making encompassed in this cooperative band owned by the boys. And as we said, for much of the time led by that dapper mustachioed Glenn Gray. We just sampled a little bit of the vast collection of great things that remain treasures on wax from the Casaloma crew. We do that sort of thing around here on Swing Thing.
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0: Let's get into some requests. We have one for Nellie Lutcher. Get a fair number of requests for Nellie's singing. People who remember her on Capitol Records and used to see her in places like Disneyland. How about a little Alexander's Ragtime Band?
2: What chicks? 7, 8, I've got a red hot date. 9, 10, you can't get the gin. 11, 12, put your worries on the shelf and...

Now, this next request doesn't, strictly speaking, belong in swing thing. It's not with a big band, but this singer has meant so much to big band music, and he's worked so well with bands like Basie, for example. And, of course, he is kind of the ultimate, with the possible exception of Frank Sinatra. There is Tony Bennett to compare with all else. And we had a request for Because of You.

Tony, one of his early hits, one of his lasting ones. Recalled on Swing Thing. If you got any blues around your house, we have a chaser for you. This is the North Texas State University Lab Band. A listener asked for anything by them. We've got about 8 albums. We'll do a big show with them one of these days. The remarkable group of college kids. You know, talking with Woody Herman and some of the other leaders of today, they can pick guys from this band who can just sit in and cut their book like that. It's incredible. Real polished musicians by the time they get out of school. This is a tune that Maynard Ferguson plays a lot still today. Sonny Rollins wrote it, and this is a transcription for the entire sax section of the band from a solo by Phil Woods, Air Gen.

0: Aerogen, the North Texas State University Lab Band, probably the king of all the stage bands, although there's some great ones at Eastman Rochester and other schools around the country, too. Just swinging away on Swing Thing. A listener wanted to hear Ella Fitzgerald in Germany and Mac the Knife. Look out.
1: Thank you. We'd like to do something for you now. We haven't heard a girl sing it, and since it's so popular, we'd like to try and do it.

Yes, sir. Mack the Knife. Paul Smith at the piano. Ella Fitzgerald in Germany. That's a moment in jazz history. And this is Swing Thing. Just a little noodling from Errol Garner. For a moment or two, this is Your Blase.

And that's the way it goes around here. I'm Fred Hall, and this is Swing Thing. Swing Thing.

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0: Over 3.2 million students are victims of bullying each year. 1 in 10 students drop out of school because of repeated bullying. Approximately 160,000 teenagers skip school every day because of bullying. 56% of students have personally witnessed some type of bullying at school and ignored it. Don't be that 56%. 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

girl, she acts demure. The boy, he feels proud and sure, so proud and sure that he impulsively suggests a rendezvous. Fine thing. That's because it's the natural thing to do. But the girl, she just won't agree. She whimpers and she simpers and he begs on bended knee, but she runs away because she knows full well

KCEA Atherton Redwood City, a broadcast service of the Sequoia Union High School District, home of Tide Academy, the peninsula's leading school for technology, innovation, design, and engineering.

0: 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I looked up on the shelf, but the cupboard was bare.
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0: wand of yours, fanning something or other. That's her name. I always see you with your fanny, don't I?
1: You viper. You danced and danced, so let me pay the piper. I'm gonna tie the can to you. 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Breaking hearts was just your pastime. You've done it for the last time. I'm gonna wash my hands of you.
0: Who are you to talk? You're a cheat and a fool and a good for nothing.
1: Say, who you call?

science. It sends us into space to explore new worlds. 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Learn more at seq.org. That's seq.org.

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Down went the gunner, a bullet was his fate. 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
1: How lovely it was. 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
0: I wonder if we did the right thing. Oh, well, that's life, I guess.
1: I love your dress.
0: Do you?
1: It's pretty.
0: Thanks for the memory of faults that you forgave, rainbows on a wave,
1: and stockings in the basin when a fellow needs a shave. Thank you so much.

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0: You watch these kids can just sense this incredible joy and feeling of accomplishment. You just can't imagine that school was at one time silent without any music. And thanks to education through music, they're really reversing this. It's the most important thing we could be doing in education right now is making sure that there's music in these schools. It's like the best money one could ever spend. It's changing these kids' lives and making them better people. It's going to make our city a better place.
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People like Frank Sinatra, Billie Holiday, Nat King Cole. Cool hits by cool artists for cool

0: peck. Oh, yes. Now you better listen to your paw and someday practice upon the law. Then you'll be a real success.
1: Yes?
0: Yeah.
1: Well, yeah.
0: Small fry, now you kiss the neighbor's daughter. Small fry, get on back in the shallow water. Seems I should take you across my knee, 'cause you ain't the biggest catfish in the sea. You got your feet all soaking wet. Lord, you'll be the death of me yet. Oh, me, oh, my small fry.
1: You call me small fry.
0: Oh, you is most infinitesimal, too small for your britches.
1: You call me small fry.
0: Now, you look at here, shorter than me. I wonder where my sweat
1: my,
0: is.
1: My. I never heard such cannon.
0: Be still, boy.
1: You better look in the closet, Ma. I'll bet the gin is all gone.
0: Oh, small fry. I saw you out there betting on those ponies.
1: Mm-hmm. Tall fry. You know that you pick all the phonies.
2: My, now you just listen here to me.
1: I know. I ain't the biggest catfish in the sea. You said that before.
0: You got a pinochle deck in your pocket.
1: What happened to Ma's wedding ring? Did you huck it? Oh, yes. Oh,
2: not so loud.
1: Oh, yes.
0: You signed your own report card last night, now, didn't you?
1: Well, why don't you learn how to write? And then you'll be a real success.
0: Yes, a small fry. Now you kiss the neighbor's daughter.
1: Well, I gave her a small smack. But quiet, Pappy, you the one who taught her.
0: Seems I should take you across my knee. Now you ain't the biggest catfish in the sea. I know how to fix this, boy. Is that castor oil around here?
1: I just slipped it in your beer.
0: Oh.

my mama told me to leave Caledonia alone. That's what she told me, no kidding. That's what she said. She said, son, keep away from that woman. She ain't no good. Don't bother her. But mama didn't know what Caledonia was putting down. So I'm going down to Caledonia's house and ask her just one more time.

The Sequoia Union High School District annually serves nearly 10,000 9th to 12th grade students through its four distinguished high schools. The district is also the sponsoring agency for two independent charter high schools and provides a comprehensive adult school program in Redwood City, serving 2,000 students, also offering other specialized programs and services that benefit students and our local community. The new Tide Academy campus in Menlo Park provides students superior education in science, technology, engineering, and mathematics, grooming students today to become the innovators of tomorrow. 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That's seq.org.

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A dream or two that may come true when the tide comes in. 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

It was 1635, 141 years before our nation declared independence, that the first public school was established in Boston. That school continues to this day. 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That's seq.org.

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2: And this is Nat King Cole. The three of us are going to bring you a few special V-dips, and we hope that you really enjoy them, cats.

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But if you can't smile and say yes, please don't cry and say no. Squeeze me a squoze in these fine clothes. I love you so. But if you can't smile and say yes, please don't cry and say no. When I ask for a date, the answer is no. You don't know what you're saying. Don't you know the war's on, everything is rationed. How about that jive? Keep me alive. Baby, let bygones be bygones, 'cause men are scarce as

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0: said that, she said that the law was going to stop it. Oh, I heard.
1: I understand.
0: Yes, I heard.
1: Yeah.
0: Though it wasn't told to me, I only heard.
1: Boy, you ain't heard nothing. I overheard the same conversation last night, and it wasn't told to me. I only heard.
2: What'd you hear, boy?
1: Well, you don't have to tell nobody, see, because I overheard this, and it wasn't told to me. I only heard.
2: Tell us what you heard.
1: Now, he said that she didn't know where to buy it. And if it ever got out again, boy, there'd be a terrible riot.
0: Oh, I heard.
1: Yes, I heard.

0: that she's Mateo's fiancé. They embrace her with happiness, but complications arise when Mateo's adopted brother Michael, played by Rege Jean-Page, make her fall head over heels for real. This was much more fun than I expected. You, Me, and Tuscany falls into the much maligned category of a chick flick, but was very entertaining. 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

Street. I'd love to live on Easy Street. 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

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Chat, this and that, and cocktails for two. As we enjoy a cigarette to some exquisite chansonette, two hands are sure to slyly meet beneath a serviette with cocktails for two.

0: What do basketball, choir, drama club, and marching band all have in common? 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They're extra important, too.
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She has lips that taste like wine. I like hers and she likes mine. What a perfect combination. No wonder we're in love. She has charms and perfect taste. I have arms that fit her waist. What a perfect combination. 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And I know one thing. 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We both want a family. I want twins and so does she.

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0: I loved playing high school sports. I loved the competition, the camaraderie, the bands, the crowds, all the pageantry, and I wanted to keep playing. But I graduated. No colleges called, and neither did the pros. So, to stay close to the game I loved, I decided to become a high school official. You know, a referee. When I played high school sports, I learned the importance of integrity, good sportsmanship, and respect for the rules. Now, as a high school official, I get to help model these same values to others. Maybe the colleges and the pros didn't call, but the kids in California did. And now, I'm enjoying the competition, the camaraderie, the bands, the crowds, and all the pageantry of high school sports all over again.
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This is Hollywood. Matthias Bombell with you. Sony Pictures Classics offers A Magnificent Life, a French animated movie from Sylvain Chomet, whose team made the Triplets of Belleville in 2003. This time, they embrace the story of the beloved French poet, playwright, and filmmaker Marcel Pagnol, and examine his life in animated form from the 1930s through the 1950s. The man who penned Marius, Fanny, Jean de Florette, and more was the first auteur elected to the Académie Française in 1946. This movie opens with Pagnol at 60 years of age in 1955, when Elle magazine commissions a weekly column about his childhood. The movie then uses a device of the apparition of Pagnol as a boy before his 60-year-old self, and the two then relate the story of the famous French artist's life. As the narrative brings back the man's most cherished life encounters, the animators have made a loving tribute to the past by incorporating actual scenes from the real films he made into the animation, which is rich in detail and charm. Check with your local theater to see if A Magnificent Life will be shown dubbed in English or in French with subtitles. Follow me on Facebook at Matthias Bombell's Hollywood or mabhollywood.com. 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
1: I've been looking you over more than once or twice.
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0: Honey, I'm telling you, you're delicious.
1: Oh, now listen, confidentially, ain't

sing. It's music that makes you swing. It's la-dee-da-ho, ho, ho. 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Tra-la-la-la-la-la-la-la-la. Just keep on singing. 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The opera once held sway. 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It's la-dee-da-ho, ho, ho.

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KCEA.

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Listen to that melody. 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Why, it would add class to any concert. 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

0: There's a little bit of Bing Crosby in me. Eskimo bells up in Iceland are ringing. Come on, Jimmy. Here comes the finish. 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What a voice. 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A dink-a-doo. A dink-a-dee. 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

Dear gentlefolk of Newport, or maybe I should say hats and cats, I want you to lend an ear because, I want you to hear some really shimmering sharps and flats. For these cozy virtuosi, just about the greatest in the trade, are fixing to show you now precisely how, or approximately, jazz music is made. Well, you take some skins, jazz begins, and you take a bass. Man, now we're getting someplace. Take a box,

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That's seq.org.

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They woo you with words and a clover ring. But if you examine the goods they bring, they have little to offer but the songs they sing and a plentiful waste of time of day.

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Confucius would say, yes, listen to old Sassy Sully Mason. Confucius say, a boy, a girl, a moon. Yes, makes the wedding bells ring out in the month of June. Old Confucius say, if girlie act too shy. Now that boy never say goodnight, he say goodbye.

0: Old Confucius say a girl with a baby stash can see through a rich man's pocketbook, so beware.
1: Confucius say a soft answer turneth away wrath.
2: Charlie Chan say men who live in glass house shouldn't take a bath.
1: Confucius say, Ne huole ma, what's that guy? Nam fam sin san, sin eh?
2: Well, what the heck am I supposed to say? Wow!
0: Confucius say, when love comes, don't delay. So honey, hold me tight. Yes, tonight's the night. And remember what my friend Confucius

a mountain and to reach the highest peak. But it doesn't thrill me half as much as dancing cheek to cheek. Oh, I love to go out fishing in a river or a creek. But I don't enjoy it half as much as dancing cheek to cheek. Dance with me, I want my own.

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That's seq.org.

0: This is Hollywood. Matias Bombal with you. Amazon MGM Studios offered Crime 101, a Southern California heist movie starring Chris Hemsworth as a methodical jewel thief ready to quit, but who meets a high-end insurance broker played by Halle Berry, herself ready to throw in the towel at a job where she's not advancing. The two seem to weave in and out at various connection points, eventually planning a multi-million dollar job. Yet there is a relentless and rather crumbled detective played by Mark Ruffalo who's hot on their trail along Highway 101, despite conflicts in the police department and a wife that's about to leave him, played by Jennifer Jason Leigh in a welcome return to the screen. Adding to the confusion is a second thief played by Barry Keoghan, hired by crooked jewel buyer played by Nick Nolte. If that weren't enough, Hemsworth falls for a girl that rear-ends him accidentally, played by Monica Barbaro. This movie is fabulously edited with brilliant segue transitions between shots, perhaps a little long at 2 hours and 19 minutes. Crime 101 is filled with action, and although a little violent at times, I just wish there was a little more Jennifer Jason Leigh. Follow me on Facebook at Matias Bombal's Hollywood or mabhollywood.com. This is your pal, Matias Bombal, bidding you a fond farewell.
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have got me. They've got me down. 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Hard luck's my partner. 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And I'm cemetery bound.

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